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Brandon Lake, How Good God Is on Life 90.5. I wonder if God is sitting up there in heaven. And when we come out, we're just like, yes, Lord, thank you. I am so grateful for these cooler temperatures. That has to put a smile on his face, right? Well, walking outside and the crisper mornings that we've been feeling, granted, we are still a little toasty in the afternoons by the time the daytime highs hit. Well, I'm still grateful for a few hours of relief. Tonight, getting down to a low of 61. It is warming up tomorrow to a high of 80. For your Friday evening, expect cloudy conditions and a low of 65, but rain not expected to enter into our area until a little bit later on your Saturday afternoon. Temperatures starting to not swing quite so much as some of that weather is going to affect that. Looking like, though, by Sunday, it's going to be raining.

0: 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Lego Star Wars The Mandalorian on Disney Plus turns Mando and Grogu's adventures into a 45-minute brick-built party at the Mos Eisley Cantina. This special retells pieces of The Mandalorian's first three seasons with familiar faces, jokes, and plenty of Lego charm. And this version is a little easier for young Star Wars fans to digest.
1: Gather around, everyone! I'll tell you the exciting story of how a little green kid turned a stone-cold bounty hunter into a warm and fuzzy stone-cold bounty hunter.
0: Families should still expect blaster fire, explosions, lightsabers, and implied deaths, though the plastic block style softens the impact. The Force and its spiritual ideas are part of the story, too, and some parents might notice a couple of crass jokes aimed more at adults. Overall, this is a funny, sweet, kid-friendly way to revisit Mando's world. 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I'm Jonathan McKee with Plugged In by Focus on the Family.

Cody Carnes, take you at your word. Life 90.5. Okay, one thing that I think has always been a bit of a struggle in the Christian community is having an accountability partner. Someone that you know and trust to not go and spread what it is you're telling them that you might be struggling with, but someone that can say, hey, how you doing with this? Have you stuck to your word of, you know, quitting whatever it is you were quitting or starting whatever it is you were going to start? That's something that is hard. And I actually mentioned it the other day. I was like, the hardest thing to start is quitting. And I guess you could flip that as well. But I want to encourage you to take today's life verse to heart. Think about someone in your life that might could help hold you accountable with that thing that you're struggling with that thing that you've been trying to keep maybe hidden into other parts of your life. But the Bible tells us that when we bring light to those dark places, the dark can no longer exist. Today's verse, though, is James chapter 5, verse 16. It says, therefore, confess your sins to each other and pray for each other so that you may be healed. The prayer of a righteous person is powerful and effective. And those sins that you might be trying to shove away so that no one knows that they even exist, that might be the thing that's holding you back. So find someone, get held accountable, and confess what it is you're struggling with.

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2: Have you ever been having one of those really good days where nothing huge happened, but somehow everything just felt right? A good conversation, your favorite song comes on, you laugh a little harder than you expected. Nothing life-changing, just little things. And sometimes I think we miss how often God shows His goodness in the ordinary. James 1 says every good and perfect gift is from above. So today, don't wait for something big to thank God. Notice the little things, the laughter, the people you love, the moments you didn't plan for. Let gratitude remind you that God is good, not just in the big moments, but in the everyday ones too. Consider this your little top off today. God is good, and there is always something to thank Him for. Find more at fueledbyfaith.org. I'm Emily Vermeer, reminding you to stay fueled by faith as you keep listening to Life 90.5.

Ben Fuller. It's Black Sheep. Life 90.5. Alrighty. I know that some of you are super excited to catch him tonight. If you're looking to catch more amazing concerts right here in our area, or maybe even a few laughs, it's all on our concerts page. We have artists like Toby Mac, Third Day, and Chris Tomlin on tour together. Jamie McDonald's on the road. We are Messengers, who has Allison Ide opening for him. By the way, I caught her just last week in Myrtle Beach. She was on her first little headline tour. So good. So fun. Amazing stories that go along with the songs that she is sharing, too. She's a newer person to the Christian music scene. And then those laughs, well, Tim Hawkins is coming to Myrtle Beach, and he is a goofy, funny guy. I love on the graphic, it says, Tim is the funniest guy. No, it's a quote from Tim's mom. Get all your tickets now at life905.com.

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1: I was trying to find something to listen to on the way to work. 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

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Happy Thursday night. Cloudy conditions across our area going to linger through tomorrow before we start to see a possibility of some precipitation Saturday afternoon. And as of right now, pretty much a guarantee it's going to be raining on your Sunday. Granted, we did say that this past Sunday, and then it really wasn't all that bad like they had anticipated. So, of course, keeping an eye on things. But tonight's low 61, tomorrow's high 80 degrees, and by tomorrow evening down to a low of 65.

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name of Jesus. It's Hope Darst, Life 90.5. If you are interested, because we've had this inquiry quite a bit since the passing of our founder, Jim Stevens, we actually aired this past Saturday Jim's top 10 favorite songs, and he introed them and talked about why they were his favorites. Some folks have asked us to put together a playlist. Well, on our Facebook, you can catch all of those same songs and shared for you there, so you can go back and listen to them as well. And they're not all like Rich Mullins for him songs for those of us who've been listening to Christian music our entire lives. There's a little for King and Country and a little bit of Mercy Me in there, but you can find that post and some other silly ones that have been posted since then. Like, well, Craig really was able to find the first pumpkin spice product that he says is appropriate for his taste in pumpkin spice. But find all of the fun, find all of the music questions that you've had about Jim's playlist on our Facebook when you search Life 90.5.

Name of Jesus. It's Hope Darst, Life 90.5. If you are interested, because we've had this inquiry quite a bit since the passing of our founder, Jim Stevens. We actually aired this past Saturday Jim's top 10 favorite songs, and he intro'd them and talked about why they were his favorites. Some folks have asked us to put together a playlist. Well, on our Facebook, you can catch all of those same songs and shared for you there, so you can go back and listen to them as well. And they're not all like Rich Mullins for him songs for those of us who've been listening to Christian music our entire lives. There's a little for King and Country and a little bit of Mercy Me in there, but you can find that post and some other silly ones that have been posted since then. Like, well, Craig really was able to find the first pumpkin spice product that he says is appropriate for his taste in pumpkin spice. But find all of the fun, find all of the music questions that you've had about Jim's playlist on our Facebook when you search Life 90.5.

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0: Proverbs 21:21 says, "The one who pursues righteousness and faithful love will find life, righteousness, and honor." To chase after righteousness and love, what great wisdom. The writer doesn't say we should chase after what feels good. The writer doesn't say we should chase after getting even with the person who hurt us. The writer says to chase after what is right and full of love. We should be looking for what is pleasing to God and what will bring glory to Him. When we do this, my friend, He gifts us with life, righteousness, and honor. When you feel discouraged and you're not sure what to do, do the next right thing with a heart full of love.
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What Grace Can Do. It's Cochran and Company, Life 90.5. Well, thanks so much for hanging with me on this Thursday evening. We are in for a pretty comfortable temperature-wise weekend. Like I mentioned, going to keep an eye on that rain potential. So we'll let you know if you need to adjust your weekend plans. Sunday, though, you should just go ahead and kind of make those arrangements now. But I'll be with you again tomorrow at 6 p.m.

Kane with Yes You Can at Life 90.5. Hey friend, Sam with you here on this Thursday night, hanging out with you, bringing you uplifting and encouraging music here. Friday, pretty much the same weather as we've had today, mostly cloudy with a high in the low 80s. Your Friday night, cloudy with a low around 70. Your weekend looks like it might be rainy, especially for your Sunday. Showers, possibly a thunderstorm with a high near 80. A little less likely for your Saturday, just a chance of showers mainly in the afternoon. Otherwise, cloudy with a high near 80 here at Life 90.5.

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1: Lego Star Wars The Mandalorian on Disney Plus turns Mando and Grogu's adventures into a 45-minute brick-built party at the Mos Eisley Cantina. This special retells pieces of The Mandalorian's first three seasons with familiar faces, jokes, and plenty of Lego charm. And this version is a little easier for young Star Wars fans to digest.
2: Gather around, everyone! I'll tell you the exciting story of how a little green kid turned a stone-cold bounty hunter into a warm and fuzzy stone-cold bounty hunter.
1: Families should still expect blaster fire, explosions, lightsabers, and implied deaths, though the plastic block style softens the impact. The Force and its spiritual ideas are part of the story too, and some parents might notice a couple of crass jokes aimed more at adults. Overall, this is a funny, sweet, kid-friendly way to revisit Mando's world. 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I'm Jonathan McKee with Plugged In by Focus on the Family.

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Uplifting and encouraging, Life 90.5, and your friends at Life 90.5 are praying for you. 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It says, "Therefore, confess your sins to each other and pray for each other so that you may be healed. 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

Ann Wilson with God's Story at Life 90.5. You know, your story doesn't have to be perfect to make a difference. You know, sometimes we think that God can only use the polished parts of our story, but often the parts of our story that connect with someone else the most are the difficult ones, the mistakes, the struggles, the seasons when we didn't know exactly what to do next. 2 Corinthians 1:4 reminds us that God comforts us in all of our troubles so that we can comfort those in any trouble with the comfort we ourselves receive from God. So what you've walked through may be exactly what someone else needs to hear today. Not because you had all the answers, but because you can say, I've been there and God was faithful. Friend, your story doesn't have to be perfect. God can use every part of it to encourage someone else.

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Jesus said in John 10:10, I have come that they may have life and have it to the full. You know, the world might offer temporary comfort, but Jesus offers lasting peace. 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

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I can't believe it's finally October, and the changing season always reminds me that life is kind of always moving into something new. You know, our responsibilities change, our families might change, our circumstances change, but through every season of life, we can count on one thing that never changes: God's faithfulness. Hebrews 13:8 reminds us that Jesus Christ is the same yesterday and today and forever.

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0: When life feels like it's spinning out of control, I try to focus my heart on the grace God gives to me. You see, grace is God's favor and blessings over our lives. There's nothing we can do to earn His grace. It's a gift He gives because of what Jesus did on the cross. 2 Corinthians says, "My grace is sufficient for you, for my power is made perfect in weakness." How comforting this truth is to me. When I am weak, His power is made perfect. He enables me, He equips me, He blesses me. It's all because of the grace of God that we can keep going when life is hard. Where would we be without God's amazing grace?
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Life 90.5, kind of a rainy weekend coming up here on the Carolina coast, especially for your Sunday. Gonna need to bring an umbrella on your way to church and leaving church as well. Showers and possibly a thunderstorm throughout the day with a high near 80. But it does look like for your Saturday, kind of off and on, it's chances of showers mainly in the afternoon, otherwise cloudy with a high near 80 here at Life 90.5. Your Friday, mostly cloudy with a high near 80.

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0: 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Take the glory, it's yours.
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1: Toby Mac, Heaven on My Mind at Life 90.5. Do you ever feel like there's so much going on in your mind? Like it's going a million miles an hour with the to-do list, the worries, all of the things. But Isaiah 26:3, it gives us a promise to hold on to when we feel that way. It says, you keep him in perfect peace whose mind is stayed on you because he trusts in you. Friend, that kind of perfect peace is not found in our circumstances. It's not found in checking everything off the to-do list. It's only found in Jesus. When we fix our eyes on him, we can rest knowing that he is ultimately in control.

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0: 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Lego Star Wars The Mandalorian on Disney Plus turns Mando and Grogu's adventures into a 45-minute brick-built party at the Mos Eisley Cantina. This special retells pieces of The Mandalorian's first three seasons with familiar faces, jokes, and plenty of Lego charm. And this version is a little easier for young Star Wars fans to digest.
1: Gather around, everyone! I'll tell you the exciting story of how a little green kid turned a stone-cold bounty hunter into a warm and fuzzy stone-cold bounty hunter.
0: Families should still expect blaster fire, explosions, lightsabers, and implied deaths, though the plastic block style softens the impact. The Force and its spiritual ideas are part of the story too, and some parents might notice a couple of crass jokes aimed more at adults. Overall, this is a funny, sweet, kid-friendly way to revisit Mando's world. 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I'm Jonathan McKee with Plugged In by Focus on the Family.

Ben Fuller. If it was up to me at Life 90.5, an awesome concert with Ben Fuller and Band Reeves at UNCW's Keenan Auditorium. In case you missed out on that concert, there are quite a few other concerts that will be either in our listening area or nearby our listening area. We've got Pat Barrett this weekend, Big Daddy Weave in a few weeks, We Are Messengers, Switchfoot, Toby Mac, and more. 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
1: Maybe your morning doesn't officially start until you've had your coffee. You know, the routine. You stop at social, you get your favorite drink, you take that first sip, and suddenly you're ready to face the day. But what if we treated time with God like something we actually couldn't start our day without? Psalm 5 says, "In the morning, Lord, you hear my voice." David knew something important. Starting the day with God changes how we walk through the rest of it. So tomorrow morning, before the emails, before the kids need you, before the calendar starts filling up, take a few minutes with God. Open His Word, pray, listen, let Him set the tone for your day. 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

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You know, gratitude, I love this. It's not about having everything go right. It's about recognizing that God is still good through it all.

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0: David. 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
0: Have you ever thought you might not live through all the stress you're under? I've been there too. Life is stressful, and there will be seasons of life that make us feel overwhelmed. Feeling overwhelmed doesn't mean you're a bad Christian. It doesn't mean your faith is weak. It means you're human. When we go through tough seasons, you and I need to remind ourselves of who God is. Isaiah 41 says, "Fear not, for I am with you. Be not dismayed, for I am your God. I will strengthen you. Yes, I will help you. I will uphold you with my righteous right hand." My friend, when you feel you're at your breaking point, remember, God is always with you. He promises to give you the strength you need.
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2: In Angel Studios' remake of the classic Western, Angel and the Bad Man, a gunslinger is reformed by a family's kindness and generosity. Families will find a lot to like in Angel and the Bad Man's faith-filled messages that highlight the transformative power of Christian charity. While some characters scoff at practices like prayer, Christianity is actually portrayed in a wholly positive light. Faith in Jesus is presented as the path to redemption, even for those who've wandered far from God. Viewers can expect a fair bit of shoot-em-up violence, though blood is kept to a minimum. There's some drinking, a bit of language, and veiled references to prostitution. Still, there's plenty here to cheer for, so we're giving Angel and the Bad Man a 3.5 out of 5 for family friendliness. Read the full review at PluggedIn.com/radio. I'm Jonathan McKee with the Plugged In Movie Review by Focus on the Family.

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1: Matthew West's new album, Jesus is King, is out now, and the final single he released before it may be the most personal thing he's ever written. It's called Younger Me, and Matthew wrote it entirely on his own, which feels fitting given what it's about. The song looks back on the moments that shaped his life and faith, finding God as a teenager, facing rejection in Nashville, meeting his wife, and building a family. Through all of it, he's pointing his younger self back to one simple truth. Trust God through every chapter, because Jesus was enough the whole time. It was the final preview of Jesus is King, which came out this past Friday. The album is built around a really compelling framework. Each of the 12 tracks fills in the blank Jesus is blank, revealing a different part of who he is and what that means for our lives. Matthew is currently out on the Jesus is King tour through October 4th. Find out more at MatthewWest.com. I'm Rachel James with Music News.

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0: reminds us about the comfort we find in God. It says, He is the God of all comfort, who comforts us in all our troubles, so that we can comfort those in any trouble with the comfort we ourselves receive from God. When another person is hurting, we have words of life we can give because we know Jesus. Because we know how He has helped us during our times of trouble, we can comfort others when they're suffering. People often suffer privately, on the inside. My friend, let's be mindful that we live in a hurting world who needs Jesus. Let's give an extra dose of kindness, and let's be sure to share the comfort of God with those around us.
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Uplifting, upcouraging life, 90.5. That is Jeremy Camp with Revival. Happy Friday! It's going to turn out to be a wet weekend because of a distant storm as the Gulf Coast continues some evacuations down there, expecting Isaias to make landfall late tonight at the earliest. We're going to see certainly the effects, starting with mostly cloudy skies today with a high of 70 degrees and then cloudy and 69 tonight. Tomorrow, showers and thunderstorms start coming in, possibly a thunderstorm mainly after 2 p.m. and the high of 76. We'll start seeing some increased breeziness tomorrow, some gust. And then Saturday night, showers likely to continue and a low of 72 degrees. We could see as probably at least 2 inches of rain from the remnants once it reaches us. On Sunday, showers and possible thunderstorms continue. The chance of rain most likely, it's 90% Saturday and the same for Sunday. So it looks like pretty much we thought it was going to wait till Sunday, but it's coming in early, at least the effects that we're going to receive. Right now, 64 degrees at Life 90.5.

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0: 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Life in the Morning with Dr. Google, who has our Friday funny. All right, what is it?
2: What day of the week do eggs not like?
0: Friday!
2: Yeah, that was an excellent joke.
0: That was over easy. But we're turning that logic on its head, because along with Friday, today happens to be World Egg Day on our Life on This Day calendar, celebrating eggs and their versatility and the benefits they bring to all. So we thought we would celebrate today with egg jokes. I guess that counts as one. But I got one for you. What do you call somebody who's not sure about eggs?
2: Eggnog stick.

0: 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That is Tarin Wells, Phil Wickham, and Holvey. It's called How Great. Life in the morning. Hello.
1: Hi, I have an egg joke.
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1: What does an egg do when you tell it a joke?
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1: Toby Mac, Lord, it feels good on Life 90.5. Uplifting, upcouraging. It's going to feel wet on this busy weekend. A lot going on that could be affected by the weather. Loud explosions might be heard at the Cape Fear Community College North Campus tomorrow and Sunday. Part of a scheduled public safety training. Public safety college course is going to take place that uses explosives, and they'll study bombing and terrorism too. Controlled training explosives should be detonated, weather permitting, sometime after 3 Saturday and between 10 and noon on Sunday. Likewise, weather could put the fire out at the Fire in the Pines Festival. That's 10 a.m. to 3 p.m. tomorrow at Halliburton Park. Part of the festival is a controlled burn demonstration that's scheduled for 2 in the afternoon. If that does happen, smoke could be seen in the area from that controlled burn. Don't be alarmed. It is just a demonstration. By the way, Smokey Bear is going to be there, a North Carolina Forest Service helicopter on display, and you can take the family and have your picture made with Smokey Bear. No parking on site at Halliburton. The festival parking takes place at Life Point Church with a free shuttle to the event. We'll let you know if those things are moved or any things are canceled because of the weather, because already the New Hanover County Arboretum's 30th annual Art in the Arboretum has been rescheduled to the 30th of October and the 1st of November. Hey, congratulations to Pender's County School Superintendent Brad Breedlove. He is the North Carolina Superintendent of the Year. Breedlove has served as Pender County School Superintendent since January of 23, and he's the first superintendent from the county to receive the A. Craig Phillips North Carolina Superintendent of the Year. That's wonderful. Today, mostly cloudy skies and a high of 79, and then tonight, cloudy, 69. And then tomorrow, thanks to Isaias, a 90% chance of showers and thunderstorms and a high of 76. Going to start getting breezy with gusts around 30 miles per hour for both tomorrow and Sunday. Yes, showers continue tomorrow night into Sunday. The chance of rain, 90% for both days. High of 81 during the showers on Sunday, and right now it is 65 at Life 90.5.

0: grateful for you.
1: So grateful.
0: God, I'm just grateful for you.
1: Uplifting, upcouraging life, 90.5. God, I'm just grateful. I'm sure Lainey is grateful to have completed her first week as a 14-year-old. Belated happy birthday to Lainey. She turned 14 last Sunday. So we'll send out her favorite song to her that she's been singing since she's been about 4 or 5 years old. With a reminder, as you have sung many times, Lainey, you remember, even when you don't see it, he's working. Even when you don't feel it, he's working. He never

Life 90.5, encouraging you to encourage the people who encourage you all year long. October is Clergy Appreciation Month. 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

0: Sharon's latest, You Remain on Life 90.5, uplifting, upcouraging. This event still remains despite the weather because it's indoor, the conference at Christ Community Church tomorrow. Our guest is here to talk about that. Mandy, can you say aw? Say it with me.
1: Aw. Aw? Yeah, why am I? What?
0: AWE, the Awe Conference.
2: Yeah, I'm Spence Hackney, and I go to Christ Community Church here in town and work with Alpha Ministries.
0: And Alpha Ministries is bringing this conference to Wilmington. AWE, what does that stand for?
2: Yeah, it's Alpha World Evangelism Conference. And that was a lot to say, so
1: there's
2: we shortened it to allcon.org.
1: That makes more sense.
0: Good move. First, tell us what Alpha Ministries is all about.
2: Spence. Sure. Yeah, so it's a church planning group, started in India, now it's in 13 countries. And so we train, encourage, support pastors from those places to share the gospel and plant churches in those places. These are typically the places that's hard for people to access. Mm-hmm. Think like India or Pakistan, Sierra Leone, kind of the tougher places to go to.
0: Some great stories are going to be shared.
2: Yeah, so one of them is our founder, Brother Benny, who grew up in North India, where it's currently illegal to convert to Christianity, so in a tough environment. Mm-hmm. Lives here in the States now. We've also got Kumbi Sage, which, ironically enough, is my son's new father-in-law.
1: Wow.
2: Soon to be father-in-law, which is interesting. And he was a Muslim in Iran who heard the gospel at a church, I think in Cyprus. And he was sort of a radical Muslim. So he was not in this church for good reasons.
1: Mm.
2: And but heard the gospel, sort of privately became a Christian, and now cannot go back to Iran because of this.
0: Wow.
2: And the other guy is Bob Fu from China, who ran house churches. And there's some footage up on our social media of when a church there got raided by the police. And again, he lives in the States. He's been on, you know, Fox News and testified before Congress and those sorts of things.
0: Is this a registered event? Do you need to register to attend?
2: We would love for you to register. Once we know how many people are coming. The second is that there is a little bit of a security thing that we just sort of are aware of who's in the room. So these guys can feel more free to share openly. Because in today's age, you know, the people from China or India or Iran who don't like them, can't access some stuff in the U.S.
0: Yeah.
2: So we have to be somewhat careful of that.
0: Since you mentioned in this age, we're going to go back and give away Spence's age a little bit.
2: Wow. Just wow.
0: Details for the conference tomorrow, the AWE conference, all conferences on our events page and registration link too at life905.com.

0: Now, what are the chances that someone who went to that concert last night is up this early this morning? We are Black Sheep with Ben Fuller. Now, had to get home a little early before it was over last night, so you have to tell me the complete details. How'd you enjoy it? Did you enjoy it? 2020946. Speaking of Black Sheep, thank you to North College Road Animal Hospital. She could care for any kind of sheep, and certainly your pet. Dr. Iva Nussbaum is who we're talking about. She brings us this hour of life-changing music, and here she is with a pet care tip.
1: It might not be great to be talking about this, but your pet may have different bowel habits, and we need to address those. Say your animal is just not feeling good. Did your animal get into the trash? Or did your animal just recently have a diet change? Or was your animal digging in the dirt? Or maybe somebody from your family actually fed your dog table food. If you notice your animal having any problems with their habits, those are some of the conditions that need to be addressed by our staff at North College Road Animal Hospital. 452-2273, and we'll schedule a time to have your pet checked. And in case you don't know, North College Road Animal Hospital is located by Laney High School, north on 132. We look forward to meeting you and your pet.
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uplifting, encouraging Life 90.5. Joel Barnes and Seth Slater. Road less travel. If your travels take you on the road this weekend, drive carefully. It's most likely going to be wet at some point. Mostly cloudy today and a high of 79. Cloudy and a low of 69 tonight. Then the chance of showers goes up greatly. 90% tomorrow, 90% Sunday. Thank you, Isaias. Expect landfall, expect a late tonight in the Gulf. Evacuations are underway there. Prayers for all that area. And we'll certainly see the impact with breezy conditions along with the rain. Gust around 30 miles per hour for both Saturday and Sunday. And the showers, again, all weekend, on and off. Tomorrow's high 76, Sunday 81, right now 64 at Life 90.5.

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2: In Angel Studios' remake of the classic Western, Angel and the Bad Man, a gunslinger is reformed by a family's kindness and generosity. Families will find a lot to like in Angel and the Bad Man's faith-filled messages that highlight the transformative power of Christian charity. While some characters scoff at practices like prayer, Christianity is actually portrayed in a wholly positive light. Faith in Jesus is presented as the path to redemption, even for those who've wandered far from God. Viewers can expect a fair bit of shoot-em-up violence, though blood is kept to a minimum. There's some drinking, a bit of language, and veiled references to prostitution. Still, there's plenty here to cheer for, so we're giving Angel and the Bad Man a 3.5 out of 5 for family friendliness. Read the full review at PluggedIn.com/radio. I'm Jonathan McKee with the Plugged In Movie Review by Focus on the Family.

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Last night, it was Ben Fuller, and Mindy was there. Good morning, Mindy. She texted, the concert was amazing. Ben Fuller is so genuine and passionate, or I guess he would say genuine. But I wonder, Craig, were you worshiping the Lord or the gourd in that pumpkin suit? I don't know what you're talking about, Mindy. Yeah, you couldn't escape the sight of me. Wait a minute. I'm not going to admit it because I don't think there are any pictures of that. We do have some pictures from the concert on our Facebook page, Life 90.5, if you want to check it out. But to answer your question, let me paraphrase a song you might have heard last night. If I got Jesus, I've got all that I could ever need. Take the gourd away from me, and I'll be okay. I got Jesus.

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0: Speaking of pumpkins, Derek is on the phone line with us on Life in the Morning. Life 90.5, that was Brandon Lakin, how good God is. He says he's got a story for us. What's it about?
1: So can I tell you all my pumpkin spice story?
0: You have a pumpkin spice story?
1: I do, and it's very weird and ironic and hilarious.
0: We'll be the judge of that.
1: I had pulled my calf muscle. I'm stretching it, you know, putting Biofreeze on it, putting Tiger Balm on it. Wife and I were watching TV. She's like, "Hey, do you got a candle on? What are you talking about?" She's like, "I smell pumpkin spice." She's like, "What is that smell? I keep smelling it. It's on you." I said, "That's probably my Tiger Balm." She's like, "Why does your Tiger Balm smell like pumpkin spice?" I said, "I don't know why you smell pumpkin spice on me, because it's not pumpkin spice."
0: So it was the muscle rub? Is that what?
1: Yeah, that's what I said. Like, it's not pumpkin spice.
0: More evidence you shouldn't be eating this stuff, because apparently it has the same ingredients as Tiger Balm.
1: Right, yeah. Well, I don't want it to burn down, you know, when it goes in, so... that would be a heartburn, I would believe you call that.
0: Thank you, Derek. A Friday funny in true story form on Life 90.5.

The next thing, pumpkin spice muscle rub. Ain't no way I'm eating that. Jamie McDonald on Life 90.5. Thank you, Margaret, for the information that we start our local life update with an accident on the southbound lanes of North College Road at Murrayville, right in front of Fit for Life. It's before you get to Laney, and it's in the southbound lanes heading into Wilmington. So on the Fit for Life side of North College Road at Murrayville, no injuries. That's thank God for that. That's great. But two lanes are blocked. The lanes on the Fit for Life side of North College Road at Murrayville. Appreciate the information. Yeah, be careful driving all weekend long. We got that forecast coming up for you, the wet forecast. But first, congratulations to Pender County School Superintendent Brad Breedlove. He is the North Carolina Superintendent of the Year. Been serving Pender County Schools since January of 23. He's the first superintendent from the county to receive the A. Craig Phillips North Carolina Superintendent of the Year. Some good news. So today, mostly cloudy and a high of 79. Tonight, cloudy skies continue, 69 the low. And then the rain comes, coming a little earlier than we hoped. Looks like Saturday is going to get wet, too. Matter of fact, 90% chance of showers and thunderstorms occasionally, too, both Saturday and Sunday. Tomorrow's high, 76. And we're also going to get some breeze from the leftovers, the remnants of Isaias. Gusts around 30 miles per hour possible tomorrow and Sunday. Now, tomorrow night, the showers will bring the lows down to 72. The high for tomorrow, 76, and Sunday, 81, but it's going to be wet. Right now, 64 at Life 90.5.

0: uplifting, encouraging Life 90.5. Okay. That's a special request from our special guest this morning, Spence Hackney, sharing the Awe Conference, which is tomorrow at Christ Community Church, Uniting Hearts for the Persecuted Church. Now, that's not necessarily one of your favorites, so you're more old school, but that one's for your kids?
1: That's right. They have worn Forrest Frank out in my household. Shout out to Annika and Bella Hackney, the little girls, and then Nathan, Christian, Sam, my bigger kids.
0: And is Tara listening as well, your wife?
1: She probably is, and she's probably going to heckle me when I get home. So.
0: Spence Hackney is our guest with Alpha Ministries, bringing the Awe Conference to Wilmington. We mentioned registration for this event.
1: Yeah, so you can go to awecon.org and register. We are doing child care there, so there's no excuse not to come. There's some high school kids coming, too, from Coastal Christian, I think. So it's good for anybody probably 7th and 8th grade up, I would say. From 9 to 12, so we'll get you out in time to go to your ball game, go eat lunch, those sorts of things. We're going to have each of these speakers will share for 40 minutes or so. Then we're going to do some worship sets between it, because you are going to hear some things that have a lot of gravity to them. So we're going to give you a way to process that, and we think worship is a great way to do that. So the people will be there to pray with you. If it's difficult to hear, or if there's something that moves you.
2: Here in the United States, I mean, we have this wonderful freedom of religion thing, which is great and excellent. Love it. But in these places where they don't have that freedom, you know, the truth, the gospel of Jesus Christ is something that's really fought so hard against by the powers in control. People die over the gospel in these places. And that's such a foreign concept to people like us.
1: Yeah, we had an incident happen in North India where there was a prayer meeting going on in a house. Or like a little church service. The authorities raided it and started to grab everybody's Bible or material and burn it in the house. They ended up burning the house down. They beat the husband bad enough he had to go to the hospital. So our people find him, go to this house while it's still smoldering, and they find the woman crying and their back's to the guy, and she's shaking, crying, and he puts her arm around her and says, oh, is it your husband, or, you know, are you okay? And she just turns around, she's holding the Bible, and it's burnt. She was like, they have burned the Word of God.
0: Oh, my goodness.
1: So she was more concerned about the Word of God than she was her husband who had been beat or her house had been destroyed. And we don't think about the Word of God like that.
2: No.
1: But people in these places do. You know, they cherish it so
2: much.
1: It's
2: such a treasure. I mean, we give away Bibles for free at some events we go to, you know, just so simple and easy to get a hold of. But there, it's treasured as the treasure it is.
1: That's true.
0: Do you find that people just don't know that this type of persecution is still going on?
1: Yeah. I've found as I've one-on-one shared these stories just over lunch, over coffee, with people, the blinders are sort of taken off. And they're like, I didn't think that still happened, just what you guys said. I didn't think people really got beat because they were praying, or they really got arrested for posting something on Facebook. That's happening in North India right now. Or their church services got raided, and then the people raided their church services in Texas because of this.
2: Mm.
1: And that's what I hope happens at the conference, is the blinders get taken off a bit. They just see things as they really are.
2: Yeah.
1: And that the church here in the U.S. feels connected to the church there as one body in Christ.
2: Yeah.
1: And you're going to get to meet the people who have been through it here.
2: Wow.
1: That's the idea.
0: It's A-W-E-C-O-N, awecon.org for the Wilmington Conference, which is tomorrow from 9 until noon at Christ Community Church, from 9 a.m. until noon. And again, child care provided.
2: And details are on our website, too, on our events page at life905.com.
0: Hey, one of Spence's songs are modernish.
2: Modernish?
1: Modern. That describes me. I'm modernish.
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1: Have you ever been having one of those really good days where nothing huge happened, but somehow everything just felt right? A good conversation, your favorite song comes on, you laugh a little harder than you expected. Nothing life-changing, just little things. And sometimes I think we miss how often God shows His goodness in the ordinary. James 1 says every good and perfect gift is from above. So today, don't wait for something big to thank God. Notice the little things, the laughter, the people you love, the moments you didn't plan for. Let gratitude remind you that God is good, not just in the big moments, but in the everyday ones too. Consider this your little top off today. God is good, and there is always something to thank Him for. Find more at fueledbyfaith.org. I'm Emily Vermeer, reminding you to stay fueled by faith as you keep listening to Life 90.5.

Life-changing music from Leanna Crawford. That is Thank God. The latest from Elevation is next. But first, the latest on the Murrayville backup. An accident there earlier still has things backed up, especially trying to get to Wilmington from the area. It's in the southbound lanes of North College Road on the Fit for Life side, right in front of Fit for Life. That's where the accident is. Thank God, no injuries. The two lanes were blocked. You can now get around it, but slowly. And again, that's out at Murrayville. Past Laney High School as you're coming toward Wilmington, right in front of Fit for Life, coming towards Wilmington in Murrayville. Thank you, Margaret, for letting us know about that. And anytime you spot a traffic type that we can pass on, let us know by calling or texting 202-0946, our lifeline, a Life 90.5.

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90.5, the Carolina Coast's favorite Christian music. A classic from Aaron Schust, My Savior, My God. Is it raining yet? It looks like it wants to, but although it's coming in a little earlier than we thought this weekend, not yet. Today, though, mostly cloudy skies. The same tonight. Today's high 79 and then 69 for tonight. And then tomorrow, thank you, Hurricane Isaias. Going to send us the remnants in the form of at least 2 inches of rain over the weekend. 90% chance tomorrow and Sunday. And with that, some thunderstorms possible, too. 76 the high for Saturday and 81 on Sunday. And we're also going to get breezy conditions, too. Gust around 30 miles per hour are possible for both days. Right now, it is 66 degrees at Life 90.5. Pray for the Gulf Coast. Evacuations continue there. And landfall expected late tonight.

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1: Breakfast is the most important meal of the day.
0: That's because what you put into your body early in the day affects you the rest of the day.
1: Your spirit works the same way.
0: Add some spiritual nourishment and perspective from the start
2: with Craig and Mandy,
0: and you'll be ready for anything that may come your way.
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0: Keep going. Keep spreading that gospel, even when it's difficult, even where it's difficult. That's what tomorrow's conference is all about at Christ Community Church. It is from 9 until noon. Our guest is here to share with us. Mandy, can you say, aw? Say it with me.
1: Aw. Why am I? What?
0: AWE, the Awe Conference.
2: Yeah, I'm Spence Hackney, and I go to Christ Community Church here in town and work with Alpha Ministries.
0: And Alpha Ministries is bringing this conference to Wilmington. AWE, what does that stand for?
2: Yeah, it's Alpha World Evangelism Conference. And that was a lot to say, so we shortened it to allcon.org.
1: That makes more sense.
0: Good move. First, tell us what Alpha Ministries is all about.
2: Sure. Yeah, so it's a church planning group started in India, now it's in 13 countries. And so we train, encourage, support pastors from those places to share the gospel and plant churches in those places. These are typically the places that's hard for people to access. Mm-hmm. Think like India or Pakistan, Sierra Leone, kind of the tougher places to go to.
0: Some great stories are going to be shared.
2: Yeah, so one of them is our founder, Brother Benny, who grew up in North India, where it's currently illegal to convert to Christianity, so in a tough environment. Mm-hmm. Lives here in the States now. We've also got Kumbi Sage, which, ironically enough, is my son's new father-in-law.
1: Wow.
2: Soon-to-be father-in-law, which is interesting. And he was a Muslim in Iran who heard the gospel at a church, I think in Cyprus. And he was sort of a radical Muslim. So he was not in this church for good reasons.
1: Mm.
2: And but heard the gospel, sort of privately became a Christian, and now cannot go back to Iran because of this.
0: Wow.
2: And the other guy is Bob Fu from China, who ran house churches. And there's some footage up on our social media of when a church there got raided by the police. And again, he lives in the States. He's been on, you know, Fox News and testified before Congress and those sorts of things.
0: Is this a registered event? Do you need to register to attend?
2: We would love for you to register. Once we know how many people are coming. The second is that there is a little bit of a security thing that we just sort of are aware of who's in the room. So these guys can feel more free to share openly. Because in today's age, you know, the people from China or India or Iran who don't like them, can't access some stuff in the U.S.
0: Yeah.
2: So we have to be somewhat careful of that.
0: Since you mentioned in this age, we're going to go back and give away Spence's age a little bit.
2: Wow. Just wow.
0: With one of his favorites. And you've got time to register for tomorrow's conference. The details are on our website, the events page at life905.com.

another classic from DC Talk. In the Light on Life 90.5, the Carolina Coast's favorite Christian music. Still blue lights in Murrayville and a lot of red brake lights. Slow going there because of an accident earlier. The cars have been moved off, but investigators still on the scene. It's right in front of Fit for Life in Murrayville, and it's in those lanes on that side coming towards Wilmington, the southbound lanes of North College Road at Murrayville, just past Laney High School. That's the source of the slowdown, but it goes back quite a bit. We'll keep you updated on that and the other traffic types with you and our other listeners' help at 202-0946. So this weekend could affect some of the things that are planned, like explosions at Cape Fear Community College North Campus. They're having their public safety college course that involves explosives, bombing, and terrorism training. And it's supposed to happen after 3 tomorrow and between 10 a.m. and noon on Sunday. Controlled training. So if you hear loud explosions, it's just a test. And then there's the annual Fire in the Pines Festival, which is supposed to have a controlled burn demonstration. Depending on the rain, torrential or not, that was scheduled for 2 o'clock. And if it does happen, of course, there'll be smoke in the area, so drive with care. Drive with care all weekend because of the rain that we're probably going to get both days, Saturday and Sunday. Mostly cloudy today and a high of 79. Tonight down to 69. And then the rain, 90% chance tomorrow and Sunday now. Tomorrow's high 76 and on Sunday 81 degrees. Along with the rain, breezy conditions and gusts at times around 30 miles per hour. Right now, 66 at Life 90.5.

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1: Yo, what's up, guys? This is Micah from Lost and Found. The thing in every perfect gift comes from above, from the Father of Lights. And so this is just a great reminder to keep seeking Jesus and to see what great things

0: That's our guest Get Pumped song. Jenny's here. And Jenny, if you played softball or baseball, that could be your walk-up song. Put a baseball bat in your hand.
1: That's not safe.
0: Jenny with a bat in her hand is not safe.
1: No. For anyone.
2: I can say that. It'd be very dangerous. Got to have Jenny Varnum in with us for not Church of the Week, but Churches of the Week, because mm-hmm. there's a lot of churches getting together for the special event later this month.
1: Absolutely. And the cool thing about it is the churches that are gathering together are gathering for the purpose of sharing the gospel of Jesus Christ with their community. It's not a territorial thing. It's a Jesus thing.
0: Mm-hmm. Now, Southport Baptist is spearheading the event and
1: Absolutely.
0: Organizing. But so many have come together to make it possible, from large churches to small.
1: Yes, absolutely. One of the cool things about it is, no matter the size of the church, we've been able to come together with one purpose, and we have volunteers helping with seating and greeting and parking and security and even merchandise. There'll be merchandise, Craig. You should come check it out.
0: Merch.
2: Woo!
0: Performance-wise, there's music for everybody.
1: Absolutely. So, on Monday night, we have the Martins, and Mount Olive Baptist Church will be leading the congregational music that night. And then Tuesday, we've got the Taylors, and Southport Baptist will be leading the congregational music. And then Wednesday, we've got Austin French. And Beulah Baptist will be leading the congregational music. And Wednesday is kind of our youth night, so we're really emphasizing for youth groups to come out and bring folks, and we've been advertising our local FCAs, so looking forward to that.
0: So where do we buy tickets?
1: That's a great question. There are no tickets.
0: What do you mean? They're sold out?
1: No, Craig, no. It's a free, non-ticketed event. So it starts at 6:30, but the doors are going to open at 5:30, and we're really encouraging folks to go ahead and get there when the doors open, because the auditorium only seats 1,500.
2: 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This starts Monday, October 26th, and goes through that Wednesday night, the 28th.
0: And we'll be there that Wednesday night with Austin French. 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

0: This is Joy Green with Joy Time right here on Life 90.5. When I feel discouraged and I'm not sure what to do, there's a verse in Proverbs that encourages my heart.
1: Joy Time, an encouraging word from God's Word with Dr. Joy.
0: Proverbs 21:21 says, "The one who pursues righteousness and faithful love will find life, righteousness, and honor." To chase after righteousness and love, what great wisdom. The writer doesn't say we should chase after what feels good. The writer doesn't say we should chase after getting even with the person who hurt us. The writer says to chase after what is right and full of love. We should be looking for what is pleasing to God and what will bring glory to Him. When we do this, my friend, He gifts us with life, righteousness, and honor. When you feel discouraged and you're not sure what to do the next right thing with a heart full of love.
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0: trivia cover dish at the revival. Matt, you can blame Hannah for making me hungry this morning. She's been listing food all morning long. J. Michaels is the answer, and they are the answer for this hour, bringing you life-changing music. We are listener-supported, and that includes local business owners like J. Michael, who uses his support of Life 90.5 to promote the domestic violence shelter and services.
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1: I'm Will Floyd with Atlantic Marine and Grady White Boats. 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

New from Josh Wilson. How loved you are. Life 90.5. How are you going to love this weather this weekend if you have outdoor plans? Not so much. Mostly cloudy today, 79. And tonight's low, 69. And then the rain. Thank you, Hurricane Isaias. Pray for those in the Gulf Coast who are having to evacuate. They're continuing to do that this morning in various places, as impact is expected to be between 8 p.m. and 11 p.m. tonight there. For us, the remnants will bring us, certainly, rain at least 2 inches this weekend, probably more, and then breezy conditions too Saturday and Sunday, with gusts occasionally around 30 miles per hour. The high 76 for tomorrow, and on Sunday, a high of 81 degrees. Going to be wet. Right now, 67 at Life 90.5.

0: Ben Fuller, Carrie Underwood, If It Was Up to Me on Life 90.5. We've already heard from listeners who were at the concert last night at Canaan on the campus of UNCW about what a great concert it was with Ben Fuller and Band Reeves. We called up with Ben backstage to see how his sunburn was after spending some time in topsail. And he called it topsail to begin with. We corrected him. And making the mistake of deciding to eat Chinese at the beach there. I did ask him if he wanted to go back there after the concert.
1: I don't. We got, let's just say God sent me there not for the Chinese food. So there was a testimony, there was a fisherman and a testimony and a reason why I was there. It was not for the crab rangoon. Anyway. Thank you, Jesus.
2: How's your feet?
1: My feet are good, better. Good, right. They peeled a little bit. I'm white as a ghost.
3: We've all been there.
1: Yeah.
2: I suggest a Wrightsville Beach next time.
1: You had all the suggestions for me on the phone, and I'm like, man, how come I didn't go there or there or there? Or
2: next time.
1: Topsail.
2: Call me first.
1: But you noticed tonight how I pronounced topsail.
2: I know.
1: I was good at it.
3: He learned.
1: Yeah. Mm-hmm. Yeah. It really, because I've messed up too many times, and now I just know. So I felt like a fool, and I was told I was one for saying it like that. Y'all make it plain here in North Carolina, that's for sure.
0: We'll correct you right away. The concert was fabulous. Thank you, Ben, for being a great guy, too. And our next concert in Wilmington, actually, this one at the Odell Williamson Auditorium. Big Daddy Weave, November 5th. That's the closest one. And then also in Wilmington, it's Switchfoot, November 7th. There's lots of other area concerts you can check out on our webpage at life905.com under events.

0: So thankful for that grace. That is enough. Matt Maher on Life 90.5. We are so happy to promote local ministry events like the conference tomorrow about Uniting Hearts for the Persecuted Church. It takes place at Christ Community Church. Still some registration available, and there's child care provided. Our guest is here to share more. Mandy, can you say, say it with me? AWE, the AWE Conference.
1: Yeah, I'm Spence Hackney, and I go to Christ Community Church here in town and work with Alpha Ministries.
0: And Alpha Ministries is bringing this conference to Wilmington. AWE, what does that stand for?
1: Yeah, it's Alpha World Evangelism Conference. And that was a lot to say, so we shortened it to allcon.org.
2: That makes more sense.
0: Good move. First, tell us what Alpha Ministries is all about.
1: Sure. Yeah, so it's a church planning group started in India. Now it's in 13 countries. And so we train, encourage, support pastors from those places to share the gospel and plant churches in those places. These are typically the places that's hard for people to access. Mm-hmm. Think like India or Pakistan, Sierra Leone, kind of the tougher places to go to.
0: Some great stories are going to be shared.
1: Yeah, so one of them is our founder, Brother Benny, who grew up in North India, where it's currently illegal to convert to Christianity, so in a tough environment. Mm. Lives here in the States now. We've also got Kumbi Sage, which, ironically enough, is my son's new father-in-law.
2: Wow.
1: Soon to be father-in-law, which is interesting. And he was a Muslim in Iran who heard the gospel at a church, I think in Cyprus. And he was sort of a radical Muslim. So he was not in this church for good reasons.
2: Mm.
1: But heard the gospel, sort of privately became a Christian, and now cannot go back to Iran because of this.
0: Wow.
1: And the other guy is Bob Fu from China, who ran house churches. And there's some footage up on our social media of when a church there got raided by the police. And again, he lives in the States. He's been on, you know, Fox News and testified before Congress and those sorts of things.
0: Is this a registered event? Do you need to register to attend?
1: We would love for you to register. Once we know how many people are coming. The second is that there is a little bit of a security thing that we just sort of are aware of who's in the room. So these guys can feel more free to share openly. Because in today's age, you know, the people from China or India or Iran who don't like them, can't access some stuff in the U.S.
0: Yeah.
1: So we have to be somewhat careful of that.
0: Since you mentioned in this age, we're going to go back and give away Spence's age a little bit.
1: Wow. Just wow.
2: Throwing it back at least a couple decades. Yeah. DC Talk in the light for Spence this morning, our ministry focus guest on Life 90.5.

Psalm 40, verse 3. He has put a new song in my mouth, praise to our God. Many will see it and fear and trust in the Lord. A message from Life 90.5.

0: just had a discussion off the air that Forrest Frank is this generation's DC Talk.
1: Mm-hmm.
0: Yes, we thought it proper to follow up DC Talk, Spence, one of Spence's favorites, with his kids' favorites.
1: That's right. That's right. They have worn Forrest Frank out in my household. Shout out to Annika and Bella Hackney, the little girls, and then Nathan, Christian, Sam, my bigger kids.
0: And is Tara listening as well, your wife?
1: She probably is, and she's probably going to heckle me when I get home. So.
0: Spence Hackney is our guest with Alpha Ministries, bringing the Awe Conference to Wilmington. We mentioned registration for this event.
1: Yeah, so you can go to awecon.org and register. We are doing child care there, so there's no excuse not to come. There's some high school kids coming too from Coastal Christian, I think. So it's good for anybody probably 7th and 8th grade up, I would say. From 9 to 12, so we'll get you out in time to go to your ball game, go eat lunch, those sorts of things. We're going to have each of these speakers will share for 40 minutes or so. Then we're going to do some worship sets between it, because you are going to hear some things that have a lot of gravity to them. So we're going to give you a way to process that, and we think worship is a great way to do that. So the people will be there to pray with you. If it's difficult to hear, or if there's something that moves you.
2: Here in the United States, I mean, we have this wonderful freedom of religion thing, which is great and excellent. Love it. But in these places where they don't have that freedom, you know, the truth, the gospel of Jesus Christ is something that's really fought so hard against by the powers in control. People die over the gospel in these places. And that's such a foreign concept to people like us.
1: Yeah, we had an incident happen in North India where there was a prayer meeting going on in a house, like a little church service. The authorities raided it and started to grab everybody's Bible or material and burn it in the house. They ended up burning the house down. They beat the husband bad enough he had to go to the hospital. So our people find him, go to this house while it's still smoldering, and they find the woman crying and their back's to the guy, and she's shaking, crying, and he puts her arm around her and says, oh, is it your husband, or, you know, are you okay? And she just turns around. She's holding the Bible, and it's burnt. She was like, they have burned the Word of God.
0: Mm-hmm. Oh my goodness.
1: So she was more concerned about the Word of God than she was her husband who'd been beat or her house had been destroyed. And we don't think about the Word of God like that.
2: No.
1: But people in these places do. You know, they cherish it so
2: much.
1: It's
2: such a treasure. I mean, we give away Bibles for free at some of the things we go to, you know, just so simple and easy to get a hold of. But there, it's treasured as the treasure it is.
1: That's true.
0: Do you find that people just don't know that this type of persecution is still going on?
1: Yeah. I've found as I've one-on-one shared these stories just over lunch, over coffee, with people, the blinders were taken off. And they're like, I didn't think that still happened, just what you guys said. I didn't think people really got beat because they were praying, or they really got arrested for posting something on Facebook. That's happening in North India right now. Or their church services got raided, and then the people raided their church services in Texas because of this.
2: Mm.
1: And that's what I hope happens at the conference, is the blinders get taken off a bit. They just see things as they really are.
2: Yeah.
1: And that the church here in the U.S. feels connected to the church there as one body in Christ.
2: Yeah.
1: And you're going to get to meet the people who have been through it here.
2: Wow.
1: That's the idea.
0: It's AWECON, awecon.org for the Wilmington Conference, which is tomorrow from 9 until noon at Christ Community Church from 9 a.m. until noon. And again, child care provided.
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0: Hey, one of Spence's songs are modernish.
2: Modernish?
1: Modern. That describes me. I'm modernish.
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It's Jeremy Camp on Life 90.5 and a happy Friday to you, Friday. A little gloomy, a little cloudy today. No rain in the forecast for today, but that's going to change tomorrow because of that little old hurricane, Isaias, down in the Gulf of Mexico, getting ready to come ashore down there along like Mobile Bay, that area of the Gulf Coast, but not directly impacting us, but will indirectly impact southeastern North Carolina. It'll throw off some rain, a little bit of wind for the weekend, but today mostly cloudy. A high today will be in the upper 70s, so cloudy, and we'll, that's be kind of the calm before the storm, or whatever version of the storm we're going to get over the weekend. But yeah, a good chance of showers all weekend long, all day Saturday, into Saturday night, and then pretty much all day Sunday. Mild temperature, but that's not going to be the headline. The headline's going to be the amount of rain we're going to get and the wind. It's going to be up 20, maybe 30 mile an hour wind speeds. So yeah, there'll be that to deal with, but nothing like what they're going to be dealing with down in the Gulf Coast. 73 degrees in Wilmington right now. It's going to move around some events over the weekend, too. We'll talk about some of those events that's going to change because of the weather coming up.

Life 90.5. Hey, it's Kurt Wallace, your host for the weekend Top 20 Countdown, getting ready for this weekend's special show when we'll put a focus on the number one songs from each of the past 20 years. Yep, we're looking back at our year-end charts and playing some of the top songs on your playlist. And we'll hear from artists like Matthew West, Mercy Me, For King & Country, Chris Tomlin, Crowder, and Seth Schlieder, too. And though we're playing the number one songs, we might just sneak in a couple number twos, too.

0: the floor. Lord, you can have all the glory. Take the glory, it's yours.
1: Brand new song from Bodie that's called Go For Broke. On Life 90.5, talking about Hurricane Isaias a little bit ago. Not directly impacting southeastern North Carolina, but there will be some indirect impacts over the weekend. And because of that, some of the fall festivals planned this weekend will be moving. We did hear from the Kiri Beach First Baptist Church. Their fall festival was scheduled for this coming Sunday, the 11th, this coming Sunday, but they've moved it to a week from today, so it will be on a Friday from 4 until 7 o'clock. That's the Kiri Beach First Baptist Church Fall Festival, one of probably many that will be changed. Obviously, they're not going to call their radio station for all of those, so if you're planning on going to one this weekend, scheduled for this weekend, you might want to reach out to the church first. Great.

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2: In Angel Studios' remake of the classic Western, Angel and the Bad Man, a gunslinger is reformed by a family's kindness and generosity. Families will find a lot to like in Angel and the Bad Man's faith-filled messages that highlight the transformative power of Christian charity. While some characters scoff at practices like prayer, Christianity is actually portrayed in a wholly positive light. Faith in Jesus is presented as the path to redemption, even for those who've wandered far from God. Viewers can expect a fair bit of shoot-em-up violence, though blood is kept to a minimum. There's some drinking, a bit of language, and veiled references to prostitution. Still, there's plenty here to cheer for, so we're giving Angel and the Bad Man a 3.5 out of 5 for family friendliness. Read the full review at PluggedIn.com/radio. I'm Jonathan McKee with the Plugged In Movie Review by Focus on the Family.

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It's Tara Wells. Tara Wells on Life 90.5, hosting the Dove Awards again this year, which will be on TV tonight on the TBN network, hosted by Tara Wells for the fourth year, as a matter of fact. And they're going to show it twice tonight, 7 o'clock. And then if you miss part of it or just miss the whole thing, they'll do the whole thing again at 10:30 tonight, again on the TBN network. Performances by Ann Wilson, Brandon Lake, Elevation Worship, Hope Darst, Jamie McDonald, Toby Mac, and a whole bunch more. And again, tonight on the TBN network. Speaking of live Christian performances, were you at the Ben Fuller concert last night out at UNCW? Well, good for you. You heard him do this song.

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Diane Wilson, her new one, Who I Am to You on Life 90.5. How you doing? Mike Farrow hanging out with you on your Friday. Kind of cloudy, overcast day. No rain in the forecast for today. High today in the upper 70s, so maybe get a little bit warmer than what it is right now. 75 degrees in Wilmington right now. But it's going to be a rainy weekend. Indirect impacts from Hurricane Isaias. Okay, that hurricane, it's a big hurricane in the Gulf of Mexico right now, and expected to make landfall kind of in the Mobile, Alabama area as a Category 2, maybe Category 1 hurricane. And but like I say, the impacts for us here in southeastern North Carolina as the storm tracks inland will be minimal. However, it will result in a pretty rainy weekend. They're calling for maybe 3 to 6 inches of rain. That's over the 2 days, Saturday and Sunday. And a little windy, 20 to 30 mile per hour wind. So that's what we can expect this weekend. Lots of fall activities planned, fall events happening this weekend at various churches. And you might want to just kind of reach out to your church if you're planning on going to one of those this weekend before you find out that it has been canceled. 75 degrees in Wilmington right now. It's Phil Wickham. I'm Mike Nash.

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It's a new song from Tara Wells. Tara Wells with some help from Phil Wickham and Huldy called How Great. On Life 90.5, let's talk about the weather and impacting some fall events happening this weekend. A little bit ago, we heard from the Keery Beach First Baptist Church folks. Down in Keery Beach, their fall festival was scheduled for this Sunday, and they have postponed it to next weekend. As a matter of fact, it's going to be on a Friday next weekend, a week from today, October 16th, Keery Beach First Baptist Church. I'm sure there will be others that will be canceling or moving their fall festivals because of the weather. Not supposed to be an awful, awful weekend in terms of hurricanes, but yes, it will be a rainy weekend, 3 to 6 inches of rain, very windy, and of course, most of the events connected with fall festivals are out of doors, so yeah, if you're planning on going to one, you might want to reach out to the church or the organization holding it before you head out.

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1: Oh, such a good song. That's new from Brandon Lay called How Good God Is. On Life 90.5, it's Mike with you on your Friday, week 7 of the high school football season underway tonight. So under the Friday night lights, here are the local schools from the Tri-County area. New Hanover will host West Brunswick, Hoggard hosting Topsail. Ashley is at North Brunswick. Laney has the bye tonight. South Brunswick hosting Whiteville. Pender hosting Southwest Onslow. And Heidi Trask hosting East Duplin tonight. Your kickoff weather, I know there is concern about the weather this weekend, but tonight should be fine. Yet rain-free, just kind of cloudy, maybe a little windy. Temperature at kickoff will be 75 degrees.

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1: Hello, I'm Spence Hackney with Alpha Ministries, and I would like to invite you to the All Missions Conference, October 10th at Christ Community Church. 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

holding on to God because I know he's holding on to me. That's John Reddick on Life 90.5. How you doing? Mike Farrell hanging out with you on your Friday afternoon. Cloudy today, upper 70s, so pretty good day. No rain in the forecast. I know a bunch of rain is scheduled or in the forecast for this weekend, but not today. So everything should be, as far as high school football, rain-free for tonight. But that's not the case for the weekend. Very high chance of showers. Associated with Hurricane Isaias, indirectly associated with Hurricane Isaias, but that could mean 3 to 6 inches of rain over the course of the 2 days, Saturday and Sunday, and 20-mile-per-hour winds happening this weekend. So it's going to be a washout of a weekend because of that hurricane that is not even coming this way. That's the way hurricanes are. It can be that way, huh? 78 degrees.

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1: I'm looking forward to this concert coming up. It's actually not till next year, and we already have the tickets for it. And we're going to see Toby Mac next year.
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Sunday song from Elevation Worship. So be it. The Life 90.5. Who needs to hear the Life 90.5 verse of the day? Today, Deuteronomy 13:4. Serve only the Lord your God and fear him alone. Obey his commands, listen to his voice, and cling to him. Maybe you might need to hear this song too.

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0: It's Ben Fuller and Carrie Underwood on Life 90.5. If you were at the Ben Fuller concert here in Wilmington over at UNCW last night, you heard him sing that song. And thank you, Ben Fuller, for coming to Wilmington. Love it when the Christian acts come here. We don't have to drive to Charlotte or Raleigh or even Myrtle Beach. Cloudy today, but rain-free. Now, there's a bunch of rain happening this weekend, but today should be rain-free all day, including the high school football games tonight. So that's good news. But the rain is coming associated with Hurricane Isaias tomorrow and Sunday. Pretty good chance. Matter of fact, they're saying 3 to 6 inches of rain possible here in the Wilmington area with wind speeds of 20 to 30 miles per hour. So again, not directly impacting Wilmington, but we're going to feel those impacts, pretty decent impacts for not directly impacting Wilmington, right? 80 degrees right now.
1: It's been a long year. It almost took me down.

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1: 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Do you ever feel like you can't get it all together? I understand. Sometimes life is really hard.
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1: When life feels like it's spinning out of control, I try to focus my heart on the grace God gives to me. You see, grace is God's favor and blessings over our lives. There's nothing we can do to earn His grace. It's a gift He gives because of what Jesus did on the cross. 2 Corinthians says, "My grace is sufficient for you, for my power is made perfect in weakness." How comforting this truth is to me. When I am weak, His power is made perfect. He enables me. He equals

0: 50.5.
1: Do you ever feel like you can't get it all together? I understand. 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
1: When life feels like it's spinning out of control, I try to focus my heart on the grace God gives to me. You see, grace is God's favor and blessings over our lives. There's nothing we can do to earn His grace. It's a gift He gives because of what Jesus did on the cross. 2 Corinthians says, "My grace is sufficient for you, for my power is made perfect in weakness." How comforting this truth is to me. When I am weak, His power is made perfect. He enables me, He equips me, He blesses me. It's all because of the grace of God that we can keep going when life is hard. Where would we be without God's amazing grace?
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It's a brand new song from Josh Wilson. It's called How Loved You Are. And Life 90.5 is talking about the weather this weekend. There are a lot of churches having their fall festivals this weekend. Some are deciding to move them. One is the Keary Beach First Baptist Church. Their fall festival is scheduled for this coming Sunday, and Sunday's still supposed to be a pretty rainy day and windy day around here, so they have already moved theirs to next Friday, a week from today. So my advice to you is, if you're planning on going to a fall festival this weekend, you might want to reach out to the church or the organization to find out if it's been moved or not, because the rain that is expected.

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Ben Fuller was in Wilmington for a Christian concert last night. The next local Wilmington Christian concert will be those guys, Switchfoot, coming to the Greenfield Lake Amphitheater in November. 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

Life 90.5, holding on, praise God. It's John Reddick on this Friday afternoon. I am Jeff Lohman. Thanks for hanging out with us. Getting ready for the weekend. We do have cloudy skies in our forecast tonight, lows around 70. Then starting to feel the effects tomorrow night into Sunday of Hurricane Isaias. Showers and thunderstorms, breezy. Some of the rainfall could be relatively heavy. Highs tomorrow, mid to upper 70s. Highs on Sunday in the low 80s. Right now, mostly cloudy. It is 79 degrees. 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

The same is true for us as followers of Jesus. It is so important for us to establish roots in our life. If our faith is built only on how we feel or how well life's going, guess what happens? The storms can really shake us up. That's why we need to put down deep spiritual roots. Spending time in God's Word, talking with Him in prayer, staying connected to other Christian brothers and sisters in Christ, learning to trust God even when life gets tough. I mean, you can't always control those storms. We know that living here where we do. But we can decide where our faith is planted. And the truth is, the deeper your roots grow in Christ, the stronger your foundation becomes when the winds start to blow. It's Jamie McDonald and Roots on Life 90.5.

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Have you ever noticed that a tree can stand through some pretty powerful storms when its roots run deep? 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Certainly here in southeastern North Carolina, when you have storms

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Live 90.5, Bethel Music, Goodness of God. You know, maybe this fall, perhaps you're carrying something around with you that nobody else knows anything about. I mean, you're smiling on the outside. You're going to work. You're going through the motions. You're taking care of everybody. But inside, there might be a little struggle. A struggle with fear or doubt or wondering whether you're enough. I want you to remember something. God sees what nobody else sees. He knows the thoughts that you don't say out loud. He knows all about the burdens that you don't know how to explain. And he hasn't walked away. He has not walked away. You are still loved by God. You are still seen by him. You are still his. You are a child of God. So whatever this October season brings in your life, spiritually, personally, emotionally, you don't have to walk through it by yourself. The God who has carried you this far will be faithful to meet you in whatever comes next. It's Andrew Rip from Life 90.5.

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Keep going. Well, I am Jeff Lohman. A good Friday afternoon. Hey, this hour of uplifting and encouraging music being brought to you by our friends with Alpha Ministries. They have the big AWE conference coming up tomorrow, Christ Community Church. That is from 9 until noon. And by the way, Christ Community Church is on Fairview Drive here in Wilmington. This is an amazing conference that brings together an inspiring lineup of speakers who will share transformative stories of global outreach all over the world, with a special focus on our persecuted brothers and sisters in Christ in places like Iran and even China. That is coming up tomorrow. If you'd like to register, or if you'd like to get some more info, log on to their website, AWECON, that's AWECON.org. 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

Live 90.5, the Carolina Coast favorite Christian music. Cloudy skies overnight tonight, but then the effects of Hurricane Isaias affecting us tomorrow night and Sunday. Right now it's Cody Carnes.

daily and following me. Man, that's serious stuff. I mean, think about it. Take up your cross. That rang a bell, okay? These guys are thinking, ooh, this is serious. And it is. God isn't asking for what is left over with you or with me. I mean, we have to give him our best, our whole heart, our time, our gifts, our resources, our plans, our everything. Seek first the kingdom of God and his righteousness. All these things will be added unto you. He wants all of us. And that doesn't mean we have to be perfect. Don't get me wrong. That's not what it means. It means that we got to be willing to surrender. Whatever we have, let him use it. Let him use it. So maybe today's a good day for you to perhaps stop holding something back and go ahead and give God your dreams. Go ahead and give him your future. Give him your talents, your skills, your abilities, your limitations even. Go all in. Because when you understand who God is and what he's done for you through Christ, something you realize, he deserves more than our leftovers. He deserves our very best. It's Bodie. It's brand new. It's called Go for Broke from Life 90.5.

I think we all understand that following Jesus never meant to be something that we do halfway. I mean, that verse in the Bible where Jesus is talking to his disciples about, you know, taking up your cross daily.

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Well, I am Jeff Lohman. Happy Friday afternoon. Get ready for the weekend. You know what's really cool? 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

0: imagine.
1: You know, sometimes in our walk with Jesus, we can get so caught up in the routines of life, even the routines of church, that we can lose sight of the one that it's all about. I mean, we can so easily get distracted. We can get so overwhelmed and pulled in 100 different directions. And before we realize it, our faith becomes more about what we're doing than who we are and who we're walking with. Man, has that happened to me. So maybe today's a good time to get back to the basics, back to opening God's Word, talking with Him honestly, openly, trusting His promises, remembering what it means to love Him with our whole heart. Here's the thing we have to always put in front of us. We don't have to have the whole thing figured out in order to come back to Jesus. We just have to take that first step toward Him. And the incredible truth, the most beautiful truth is this. He is ready to meet you right where you are. It's Matthew West and his latest. It's called Back to Jesus.

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2: In Angel Studios' remake of the classic Western, Angel and the Bad Man, a gunslinger is reformed by a family's kindness and generosity. Families will find a lot to like in Angel and the Bad Man's faith-filled messages that highlight the transformative power of Christian charity. While some characters scoff at practices like prayer, Christianity is actually portrayed in a wholly positive light. Faith in Jesus is presented as the path to redemption, even for those who've wandered far from God. Viewers can expect a fair bit of shoot-em-up violence, though blood is kept to a minimum. There's some drinking, a bit of language, and veiled references to prostitution. Still, there's plenty here to cheer for, so we're giving Angel and the Bad Man a 3.5 out of 5 for family friendliness. Read the full review at PluggedIn.com/radio. I'm Jonathan McKee with the Plugged In Movie Review by Focus on the Family.

0: 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Well, I am Jeff Lemon. This hour of uplifting and encouraging music being brought to you by our friends at Atlantic Marine. They're getting ready for Grady Game Day coming up tomorrow at Atlantic Marine, an afternoon of college football, Port City Q barbecue, a showroom packed with 2027 Grady White models. 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And as they always say, life's better on the water with Atlantic Marine. 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
1: It's Brandon Lake, How Good God Is. You know, sometimes I think we need to stop and remind ourselves just how great our God really is. I mean, he is greater than any problem you and I are facing. He's greater than any uncertainty that you and I might be carrying. He's greater than our past. He's greater than anything at all that's trying to steal our joy, our peace. And the greatness of God isn't just something that we sing about on a Sunday morning. It changes how we live today on a Friday afternoon. And because if our God is great, then we can trust him. We can trust him with what we cannot control. We can follow him when we don't even know the way. And we can rest in him

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Well, I am Jeff Lohman. 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

Live 90.5, and you remain. It's Tarian on this Friday afternoon. Hey, this hour of uplifting and encouraging music is being brought to you by our friends with Alpha Ministries. They have got their big AWE conference coming up tomorrow, 9 until noon. Christ Community Church here in town, 4555 Fairview Drive. And this is going to be an awesome conference because they're bringing together an inspiring lineup of speakers who will talk about global outreach with a very special focus on our persecuted brothers and sisters in Christ in various parts of the world. I will be honest, this is eye-opening. 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

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Cloudy skies overnight tonight. Lows around 70. Start feeling the effects tomorrow. Hurricane Isaias into tomorrow night and Sunday. Right now, Lauren Daigle.

Live 90.5, Phil Wickham and Crowder. It really is Amazing Grace. Friday afternoon, drive at 5, getting ready for the weekend. I think sometimes we think we need a mountain-sized faith in order to get through tough seasons. But Jesus never, ever said that. He simply invited us to trust him. Even today, if your faith feels small, remember, it's not the size of your faith that changes things. It's the greatness of the Savior that you're trusting. So keep taking one step toward Jesus. He is faithful to meet you right there. It's Toby Mac from Life 90.5.

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It's called So Be It. Well, I am Jeff Lohman, driving 5 on a Friday afternoon, getting ready for the weekend. Hey, we got a complete page dedicated to all things fall. 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

Live 90.5, Ben Fuller, Carrie Underwood, if it was up to me. Well, I am Jeff Lohman, Drive at 5 on a Friday afternoon. Hey, maybe you're already thinking about everything that needs to happen this weekend. You got all the boxes, getting ready to check off all the boxes. You got errands to run. You got the house to take care of. You got activities with the kids. You got family obligations and responsibilities. And if you're anything at all like me, it's like you're already exhausted even before the weekend comes. Well, here's a reminder for all of us. Your family doesn't look for a perfect weekend. They look for a present you. So whatever we need to do to devote our whole selves to our families, we got to be willing to do that. We can't become so focused on creating the perfect weekend that we literally miss the people that God has placed right in front of us. So if it means putting down the phone, putting down the remote, put them down. If it means stopping and listening, do that. If it means laughing or praying together or making a memory, do that. Because be assured, your family is not looking for a perfect weekend. They are just looking for a present you.

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1: Maybe your morning doesn't officially start until you've had your coffee. You know, the routine. You stop at social, you get your favorite drink, you take that first sip, and suddenly you're ready to face the day. But what if we treated time with God like something we actually couldn't start our day without? Psalm 5 says, "In the morning, Lord, you hear my voice." David knew something important. Starting the day with God changes how we walk through the rest of it. So tomorrow morning, before the emails, before the kids need you, before the calendar starts filling up, take a few minutes with God. 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

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It's Matt Maher, Drive at 5 on a Friday afternoon. Hey, this hour of uplifting and encouraging music being brought to you by our friends at Alpha Ministries. Got a big conference coming up tomorrow at Christ Community Church, 9 until noon tomorrow. 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And the AWE Conference is tomorrow, 9 until noon, Christ Community Church, being sponsored by Alpha Ministries from Life 90.5.

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2: The lie is whispering again. And lately it's been sounding like the truth.

Lynn Wilson, who I am to you on Life 90.5. Oh, goodness. It has been such a beautiful weather week. We're going to see that change for our weekend before things go back to exactly how they've been actually for this week. Tonight, though, cloudy skies, a low of 68 degrees. Tomorrow, showers and thunderstorms were originally forecasted starting in the afternoon. They've actually bumped that up to an earlier part of the day, which is affecting some of this weekend's events that were on our calendar. Curry Beach First Baptist has actually gone ahead and sent us their rain date information. So make sure to check on anything that you were attending because they might have shifted their plans. So by the way, that Curry Beach First Baptist Fall Festival is now happening on the 16th of October, not this weekend. But taking a look at that rain, it's going to rain for sure. Saturday and Sunday before things kind of clear up again for the start of next week. Temperatures high into the mid to upper 70s for tomorrow and on Sunday. And then for your overnight, down to around 70 degrees.

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Hey, kids, have you ever desperately wished you could go back and make a different choice? Maybe you chose poorly the first time. Well, the book of Joel, which is just three chapters, we're going to see that same kind of feelings. The book of Joel is a message from God to his people during a difficult time when a swarm of locusts had come in and destroyed the land. Now, I did a little Googling. I was like, wait, are locusts the same as cicadas? I don't know a lot about bugs. No, they're much, much worse. They're not just like loud, obnoxious kinds of things. They come in and they completely destroy crops so that people didn't have food to eat. Like, it is a huge mess in this situation. But Joel used what was happening to remind the people that they needed to turn their hearts back to God. His message, though, wasn't just a you messed up sort of message. It was a, hey, come back to God, not just in the way that you're acting, but with your whole heart. Because God is gracious and compassionate and slow to anger and full of love. So the people, they don't have to change anything to turn back to God, because he's not waiting for them to become perfect before coming to him. God wants us to turn to him, to trust him, and to let him change our hearts. So the book of Joel gives this amazing promise. It says God will restore what has been lost and pour out his spirit on the people. He promises that everyone who calls on his name will be saved.

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1: Hey, it's Kurt Wallace, your host for the Weekend Top 20 Countdown, getting ready for this weekend's special show when we'll put a focus on the number one songs from each of the past 20 years. 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

Thank God. It's Leanna Crawford with that song on Life 90.5. Well, thankfully, just cloudy conditions tonight, but that is going to be deteriorating into our weekend as rain chances are, well, they're a guarantee. Tonight, down to a low of 68. Tomorrow, expecting to reach a high around, it's going to be around the mid to upper 70s. By tomorrow evening, not much of a temperature shift, down to a low of 71 as that rain makes its way through. And on Sunday, a high of 81, and Sunday night down to a low of around 66. Good news, though, once that rain is out of our area, going to leave behind some really beautiful and, well, I guess slightly warmer conditions, which many of you are going to be very excited about. I know.

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0: Have you ever thought you might not live through all the stress you're under? I've been there too. Life is stressful, and there will be seasons of life that make us feel overwhelmed. Feeling overwhelmed doesn't mean you're a bad Christian. It doesn't mean your fate is weak. It means you're human. When we go through tough seasons, you and I need to remind ourselves of who God is. Isaiah 41 says, "Fear not, for I am with you. Be not dismayed, for I am your God. I will strengthen you. Yes, I will help you. I will uphold you with my righteous right hand." My friend, when you feel you're at your breaking point, remember, God is always with you. He promises to give you the strength you need.
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0: Isaiah 41 says, "Fear not, for I am with you. Be not dismayed, for I am your God. I will strengthen you. Yes, I will help you. I will uphold you with my righteous right hand." My friend, when you feel you're at your breaking point, remember, God is always with you. He promises to give you the strength you need.
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Phil Wickham, the king is in the room on Life 90.5. We had some questions come into the station after Jim's Top 10 aired this past Saturday. Some folks were like, wait, can you make up a playlist of his Top 10 songs? We want to go back and listen to them some more. Well, on our Facebook, you can actually see that full list. Now, you don't, of course, get to hear Jim's awesome intros and why he liked them, but you can see the songs that are listed, and they're not all songs from the 80s and 90s. I promise. There's a few more current artists you might know, like For King and Country and Mercy Me, or hey, that guy you just heard, Phil Wickham, even made the cut. But follow us on Facebook so you stay up to date on all the things happening with Life 90.5. Some of the silliness too. We might have had a little fun at the pumpkin patch the other day, so stay tuned for more on that. 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

Dani Gokey, Jesus Over Everything on Uplifting and Encouraging Life 90.5. Your verse of the day comes from the book of Philippians. It's chapter 4, verse 9. It says, whatever you have learned or received or heard from me or seen in me, put it into practice, and the God of peace will be with you. Now, of course, this is Paul writing to the church at Philippi. And I mean, he is someone who really was the foundational part of launching churches in his time and encouraging them to stick with it, even though culture might have tried to distract them and infiltrate in some ways and try to dilute what it is the Bible was saying at that time. Well, okay, the Bible, the letters that he was writing that we know as our Bible. But he's encouraging folks to say, hey, I'm living a life, it's imitating Christ. You can imitate me. And we together will draw closer to him and be examples for those around us.

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